Assalamu alaikum. 8 a.m. This is Bangladesh Betar, broadcasting on the morning of Monday, the 27th of Ashin, the 30th of Rabiu Sani,

celebration, peaceful and festive. Nationwide family-based data collection process under Family Card program begins today. Dhaka strongly condemns Houthi attack on Saudi Arabia's King Khalid International Airport, killing two Bangladeshis. At least 139 migrants died after boat from Djibouti to Yemen capsizes. And Bangladesh will resume the second innings batting with a lead of 329 runs against Afghanistan in the lone test in Abu Dhabi today. Now the details. Prime Minister Tariq Rahman has directed government officials to ensure that every penny allocated for development projects is spent properly in the interest of the country and welfare of the people. He was addressing a meeting to review the activities of the Ministry of Fisheries and Livestock and progress of various development projects at the Secretariat in the capital yesterday, calling on officials to view the public service roles as a valuable opportunity to work for the people. Prime Minister said, compared with the general mass, those serving in government positions are privileged, so they should use that opportunity in work for welfare of the people. He also urged officials to discharge their duties sincerely. Prime Minister Tariq Rahman has invited Japanese business conglomerate Marubeni Corporation to invest in Bangladesh's information technology, IT, fertilizer and energy sectors. He made the call when a high-level delegation led by Marubeni Corporation President and CEO Masayuki Omoto paid a courtesy call on him at his office at the Secretariat yesterday. The Prime Minister said, government has taken initiatives to harness the country's economic potential and attract domestic and foreign investment. During the meeting, the two sides discussed expanding Marubeni Corporation's existing investment in Cornerfully Fertilizer Company Limited, CAFCO, and possibility of setting up a second CAFCO plant in the country. The two sides also discussed possibility of launching an AI-powered data center in Bangladesh within the next 12 months. President Mirza Fakhrul Islam Alamgir called upon journalists and media workers to remain united to protect their professional interests and rights. He made the call when a delegation of Thakurgaon Journalists Forum paid a courtesy call on him at Bongo Bhavan yesterday. President said, without ensuring job security, a fair pay structure and other facilities for media workers, it will be difficult to create an environment for independent, impartial and responsible journalism. He also called on them to be fearless and responsible in reporting the truth and bringing irregularities, corruption and injustice to public. Meanwhile, two separate delegations of Hepatology Society Dhaka and Bangladesh Society of Colon and Rectal Surgeons paid a courtesy call on the president yesterday. Home Minister Salahuddin Ahmed said Bangladesh is stressing regional alliance and coordinated diplomacy for Rohingya repatriation. He said this while speaking as chief guest at a seminar in the capital yesterday. The Home Minister reaffirmed Bangladesh's commitment to safe, voluntary, dignified and sustainable repatriation of the forcibly displaced Myanmar nationals to the homeland. He stressed the need to develop a strategic regional alliance and a coordinated approach involving China, ASEAN, United Nations, Japan and all other relevant stakeholders. Salahuddin Ahmed said, Prime Minister is scheduled to visit Japan later this month, where further discussions are expected on accelerating the repatriation process. State Minister for Information and Broadcasting Yasir Khan Chaudhary has instructed the authorities concerned to strengthen security in every Puja Mandap to celebrate Durga Puja in a peaceful and festive manner. He gave the instructions while speaking at the monthly meeting of the District Law and Order Committee at Kishoreganj Deputy Commissioner's office yesterday. The State Minister also asked to keep CCTV cameras operational, preserve footages and ensure firefighting preparations. He urged all to maintain communal harmony by respecting other religion. The process of collecting family-based data under Nationwide Family Card program is beginning today. Trained personnel carrying official identification will visit households to gather information on family status and identify eligible beneficiary families. To this end, public awareness messages regarding the program were disseminated to the general public through religious institutions. People are urged to remain vigilant against any financial transactions during data collection process and to report any illicit transactions by calling

number 1098. This is Bangladesh Betar giving you the news. 8 flights involving Bangladesh and Saudi Arabia have been cancelled following closure of Riyadh's King Khalid International Airport after a Houthi attack. Confirming cancellations of flights, Civil Aviation Authority of Bangladesh yesterday said Riyadh Airport is scheduled to remain closed until 3 a.m. Bangladesh time on 13 October. Meanwhile, Bangladesh strongly condemned attack on King Khalid International Airport in Riyadh on Saturday last, which killed 13 people, including 2 Bangladeshi nationals. Among the injured, 24 were Bangladeshis. Bangladesh mission in Riyadh is in contact with hospital authorities to obtain details of the injured Bangladeshis and facilitate necessary treatment. Bangladesh extended condolences to the bereaved families and wished all those injured a quick and full recovery. It reiterated its solidarity with Saudi Arabia and called for an immediate cessation of hostilities, protection of civilians and civilian infrastructure, and peaceful resolution through dialogue and diplomacy. Meanwhile, Houthis, Yemen rebels, have launched a second consecutive day of attacks on Saudi Arabia's King Khalid International Airport in Riyadh, claiming responsibility for both strikes. Saudi Arabia's Civil Aviation Authority says Sunday's strike killed 1 Pakistani national and injured 11 others. Meanwhile, Turkey strongly condemned the Houthis' repeated targeting of Riyadh's international airport. At least 139 people, including 15 children, died after a boat capsized off the coast of Djibouti. United Nations Migration Agency says around 82 people, all Ethiopian nationals, survived the shipwreck. Another 84 people remain missing following the tragedy in the Gulf of Aden near Bab al-Mandeb Strait. The boat was traveling from Djibouti to Yemen with more than 300 people on board. United Nations Migration Agency warned that the tragedy highlights a deadly risk migrants face while seeking better economic opportunities. Cricket in Bangladesh will resume the second innings batting with a 329-run lead over Afghanistan today on the fourth day of the lone test match in Abu Dhabi, United Arab Emirates. The match will start at 12 p.m. Bangladesh time. Bangladesh scored 223 runs for the loss of 6 wickets in the second innings on the third day yesterday. Scores so far, Bangladesh 346 and 223 for 6, Afghanistan 240. Finally, weather and forecast by Little One this afternoon says there is no inland river port warning and no signal is to be hoisted. To end the news, the main points again. Prime Minister Tariq Rahman directs to spend every penny of development projects in national interest. President calls upon the media personnel to be united to safeguard professional interest and rights. Bangladesh stresses regional alliance and coordinated diplomacy for Rohingya repatriation, says Home Minister. State Minister for Information and Broadcasting urges to beef up security at every Puja Mandap to ensure Durga Puja celebration peaceful and festive. Nationwide family-based data collection process under Family Card Program begins today. Dhaka strongly condemns Houthi attack on Saudi Arabia's King Khalid International Airport, killing 2 Bangladeshis. At least 139 migrants died after boat from Djibouti to Yemen capsizes. And Bangladesh will resume the second innings batting with a lead of 329 runs against Afghanistan in the lone test in Abu Dhabi today. That's the end of the news. Our next bulletin will be at 9 this morning in Bangla.

0: Assalamu alaikum. 9:30 PM. This is Bangladesh Betar. The news read by Taslima Omar. First, the headlines. Prime Minister Tariq Rahman vows to ensure rights and security of every citizen irrespective of religion. President calls for zero tolerance policy to prevent violence against women and children. Nationwide family-based data collection begins. About 45 million families to be included in Family Card database, informs Social Welfare Minister. Five-phase Union Parishad election to begin from 21st January. Government plans coordinated initiatives to revive film industry, modernize cinema halls and attract audiences, says State Minister for Information and Broadcasting. U.S. economists Robert E. Hall and Michael Woodford win Nobel Prize this year. And Afghanistan trails Bangladesh by 347 runs at stumps of fourth day of Abu Dhabi test. Now on to the details. Prime Minister Tariq Rahman has said his government is committed to ensure the rights and security of every citizen of the country, irrespective of their religious identity. He said this during a view exchange meeting with Hindu community leaders from the Dhaka 17 constituency at the Secretariat in the capital today. Representatives of 8 temples in the constituency invited Prime Minister to their Durga Puja celebrations. They also praised various government initiatives for their welfare since BNP assumed office and thanked the Prime Minister for increasing the Puja holiday and financial assistance. Prime Minister said people from all religious and ethnic backgrounds had fought together in the Liberation War and participated in every democratic movements of the country, including the mass uprising of 1990 and the movement of 2024. Prime Minister Tariq Rahman has sought Canadian cooperation in education, health, energy and agriculture to strengthen bilateral ties and expand development cooperation. He sought the cooperation while meeting with a delegation led by Canadian Secretary of State for International Development, Randeep Sarai, at his office in the capital today. During the meeting, the two sides discussed issues like strengthening bilateral relations, expanding economic cooperation, and exploring new avenues for strategic partnership alongside the Rohingya crisis and other development priorities. On energy, the Canadian side expressed interest in supporting Bangladesh's energy supply, particularly in oil and liquefied natural gas. President Mirza Fakhrul Islam Alamgir has called for strict implementation of a zero-tolerance policy to prevent violence and sexual harassment against women and girl children. He made the call while addressing a discussion marking International Day of the Girl Child at Bangladesh Shishu Academy in the capital today. The president said safety of girl children must be ensured everywhere, from their journeys to school and the school environment to the online world and social media. He said positive changes in people's attitudes and mindsets are essential to ensuring the welfare of girl children. Data collection at the household level has begun today across the country under the government's priority Family Card program. Social Welfare and Women and Children Affairs Minister Professor Dr. A.Z.M. Zahid Hussain revealed the information at a press conference at Secretariat in the capital. He said through this initiative, data on approximately 45 million families across the country will be integrated into a single digital database. Social Welfare Minister said about 67,000 trained data collectors and above 6,000 supervisors have been deployed for this task. This is Bangladesh Betar giving you the news. The Election Commission has decided to hold Union Parishad UP elections in 5 phases, beginning on 21st January next. Election Commissioner Brigadier General Retired Abul Fazal Muhammad Sanaullah disclosed the decision at a briefing following a commission meeting on UP elections at the Election Bhavan in Agargarh of the capital today. Election Commissioner said the other 4 phases of the elections would be held on 4th February, 29th April, 13th May and 27th May next year. He said, district election officers will announce the detailed election schedules 42 to 45 days before the polling. State Minister for Information and Broadcasting, Yasir Khan Chaudhary, has said the government will take coordinated initiatives to develop the country's film industry, modernize cinema halls, and attract audiences back to theatres. He said this at a meeting with leaders of the Bangladesh Film Exhibitors Association at the Secretariat in the capital today. State Minister for Information and Broadcasting said, government is working in line with Prime Minister's directives to develop the film industry. He stressed the need of inquiring the reasons behind the difficulties faced by cinema halls in the country. Yasir Khan Chaudhary also urged the concerned authorities to produce quality films upholding country's culture, heritage and economic interests to bring audiences back to the theatres. American nationals Robert Hall and Michael Udford won the 2026 Nobel Economics Prize for their work on how monetary and fiscal policy can help stabilize fluctuations in the economy. They were recognized for developing the microeconomic foundations of macroeconomic stabilization. The Royal Swedish Academy of Sciences said this today. The prestigious award, formerly known as the Sveriges Riksbank Prize in Economic Sciences in memory of Alfred Nobel, is the final prize to be given out this year. Meanwhile, after winning the Nobel Prize, Michael Udford said he was elated over the tremendous honor. India's main opposition party, the Indian National Congress, along with allied political groups, staged a mass march for democracy toward the Supreme Court. Thousands of demonstrators gathered to protest alleged voter list manipulation and demanded the immediate resignation of Chief Election Commissioner Ganesh Kumar. The petition urged an immediate halt to the special intensive revision process, alleging that over 130 million eligible voters were stripped from the electoral rolls. Separately, Cockroach Janata Party, CJP, leaders met Delhi police to demand a date for a peaceful protest. Saudi Arabia has vowed a serious response to the deadly attacks on the kingdom's airports and oil and gas facilities by Yemen's Iran-backed Houthi movement. Prince Abdulaziz bin Salman vowed this to the WPC Energy Congress in Riyadh. The Houthis said they launched the attacks in retaliation for brutal Saudi aggression against areas they control in western Yemen. Cricket and Bangladesh need 7 wickets, while Afghanistan need 347 runs to win on the last and fifth day tomorrow of the lone test at Abu Dhabi. Afghanistan were 132 for 3 on the fourth day at stumps. Earlier, Bangladesh set 479 runs as winning target, declaring their second innings at 372 for 7. Scores so far, Bangladesh 346 and 372 for 7 declared, Afghanistan 240 and 132 for 3. Finally, weather and forecast valid till 1 tonight says there is no inland river port warning and no signal is to be hoisted. To end the news, the main points again. Prime Minister Tariq Rahman vows to ensure rights and security of every citizen irrespective of religion. President calls for zero-tolerance policy to prevent violence against women and children. Nationwide family-based data collection begins. About 45 million families to be included in Family Card database, informs Social Welfare Minister. Five-phase Union Parishad election to begin from 21st January. Government plans coordinated initiatives to revive film industry, modernize cinema halls and attract audiences, says State Minister for Information and Broadcasting. U.S. economists Robert E. Hall and Michael Woodford win Nobel Prize this year, and Afghanistan trails Bangladesh by 347 runs at stumps of fourth day of Abu Dhabi test. That is the end of the news. Our next bulletin will be Bishwo Betare Bangladesh at 10 p.m. in Bangla.
1: Now here is the news commentary written by Mainur Rahim and read by Nilufar Yasmin. The government's annual budget is primarily designed to finance the state's regular and ongoing functions. Expenditures such as salaries and allowances of teachers and government employees, healthcare service and law enforcement, social safety net programs and routine administrative activities are generally covered through the recurrent budget. However, the overall development of the country cannot be achieved merely by meeting day-to-day operational expenses. Large-scale initiatives such as the construction of roads, bridges, railways require special planning, a defined time frame, and dedicated financing. This is why governments undertake development projects. The fundamental objective of the project is to achieve a special development goal within a predetermined period. For example, a rural road construction project is not simply about building a road. Its broader purpose is to improve transportation facilities, the movement of agricultural products to market, stimulate local economic activities, and enhance the quality of life of a people. In essence, a project is a planned instrument for achieving development. However, the adoption of a project does not automatically guarantee the desired results. One of the major obstacles to successful project implementation is weak planning. In many cases, projects are designed without adequate assessing actual needs. Another major challenge lies in administrative complexities. Delays in approvals, land acquisition procedures, procurement process, and lack of coordination among different agencies frequently cause projects to remain stalled for years. Against this backdrop, Prime Minister Tariq Rahman issued an important directive yesterday. He emphasized that every penny of public money allocated for development projects must be spent in interest of the country and the welfare of its people. He made this statement while reviewing the activities of the Ministry of Fisheries and Livestock and the progress of various development projects at the Bangladesh Secretariat. The Prime Minister's remarks represent more than a routine administrative instructions. They reflect the government's commitment to accountability, transparency, and good governance. Prime Minister Tariq Rahman has clearly reminded officials of the fundamental responsibilities. During the meeting, he observed that various ministries and departments undertake numerous projects and receive budget allocation for their implementation. However, these funds should not be reviewed merely as government money. They should be regarded as the people's money. He expressed that his expression, every public official would fulfill his or her responsibilities with integrity and ensure that each allocated taka contributes to national development and public welfare. Bangladesh continues to invest heavily in infrastructure, agriculture, fisheries, and livestock. In this context, the Prime Minister's strong message carries particular significance. It serves as both a warning to public officials and a source of reassurance for citizens. The Prime Minister further stated that holding public office is a special privilege compared to the country's vast population. Those entrusted with government responsibility occupy a position of considerable importance. Therefore, this privilege must be used not for personal gain, but for public service. His remarks underscore the ethical dimension of public administration. Those who work directly with the local realities often possess valuable insights that can contribute to more effective policies and implementation strategies. This approach reflects a positive model of participatory governments where practical experience at grassroots levels is given due consideration. Ultimately, the most important factor is a sense of responsibility. The understanding that project funds belong to people must be firmly embedded at every level of administration. When officials, engineers, contractors and all stakeholders place national interest above personal consideration, development projects can truly achieve their intended objectives. And that is the end of the news commentary.
2: বাংলাদেশ বেতার ঢাকা। প্রিয় শ্রোতা, আয়োজন মেলায় এখন রয়েছে পল্লীগীতি। প্রথম গানের শিল্পী নীনা হামিদ, গানের কথা এবং সুর করেছেন কানাইলাল শীল।